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We heard Jeffrey Tozer performing here on Vermont Public Classical. And there is plenty of piano on the way today at noon. Pianists Vasily Primakov and Natalia Lavrova will visit Vermont Public's Stetson Studio One for a live performance. That's in advance of their concert coming up on Sunday of music by Tchaikovsky, Rachmaninoff, and Bizet as a part of Hill and Hollow Music in Saranac, New York. So we hope you'll tune in today at noon. Enjoy some wonderful piano music here.

0: for listening to Vermont Public Classical, a service of Vermont Public.
1: By Scott Joplin, this is called Reflection Rag.